Sometimes when I sit back and really let it register, I did everything I said I would and said it first. 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

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No parental guidance, I just see the voice. Therapy sessions, I'm in the waiting room reading Forbes.

got the magazine cover like Rolling Stone, cause we already know how they rock, they throwing stones. 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
0: Melody Jones.
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0: Jolly, Jolly,
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You must weigh the good against the evil, the passion against the tenderness, the crime against the charity, the pleasure against the pain.

0: niggas like to throw rocks, right?
1: Mm-hmm. Who did that shit?
2: Yeah. Yo, ain't nobody who throwing rocks.
1: Who did that? Yeah, I'm talking to you, you okay. faggot
2: you take
1: motherfucker.
2: Take that shit across.
1: And niggas like to throw rocks, right?
0: Yeah.
1: Faggot motherfuckers. Yeah, that's right, nigga. I don't live around here. I don't give a fuck about y'all niggas. Yeah. Now take everything out your pocket. Faggot motherfucker. Yeah, nigga. Come out them fucking bullshit ass Tims you got on. And you got the fake ones on, nigga.
0: Yo, son, I feel like killing one of these niggas, man.
3: 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Public service announcement for all the people out there listening to this funky-ass Boom Bap album. Check it out.

0: Yo, Big, wake up, baby.
1: Yeah.
0: Yo, Big, wake your ass up. Come on.
1: I'm up.
0: Big, wake up.
1: I'm up, Diddy. What the fuck, man? What's up?
0: Come on, now. It's 5:45. We got the 7:30 flight.
1: Seven.
0: Yo, Big. I'm up.
1: Yeah, I hear you, dog. I hear you, man. All right, 7:30.
0: Yo, take down this information.
1: And a pen.
0: Tell your girl and remember it or something. All right. Can you do that?
1: Yeah, write this down. All
0: right. Like 5:04.
1: 5:04.
0: Leaving Kennedy.
1: Kennedy.
0: Going to LAX.
1: Whoa. Cali?
0: No doubt, baby. No, we got to get this paper.
1: No doubt. All right. I'm up.
0: Yo, Big.
1: I'm up, man.
0: Like 5:04.
1: All right, 7:30. I'm going to meet you at the airport.
0: California.
1: Yeah.

0: Next oder? Tony L!
1: Halt's Maul!
2: Haja?
3: A little bit, you know, if you can get it out. I ain't gonna say it, 'cause I'll mess it up. Go ahead, though.

looking on various street corners, I'm sure you've seen it yourself, standing on the corner is an alleged brother dressed in blue or green, red, and black, and spouting the news that the revolution is coming and you better get ready, sort of like the end of the world is coming. Unfortunately, the world is just going to drag on and on, and we have a poem.

queen by far is the strongest piece. She too should not be prematurely brought into play during the opening, or she will be attacked by weaker pieces and driven back. It is very dangerous to make a raid with a queen early on in the game. It is best, in the opening, to make but one move with the queen, and that to a square where she is not exposed to any direct or indirect attack.

0: For security reasons, I'm broadcasting from an undisclosed location because the subject of tonight's American expose is terrorism.
1: Kill army, this motherfucker.
2: Yeah, killer army, we the last Armageddon. 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
1: I've been listening to dreamy days. 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

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Heartbreak, one in the same. 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
1: 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Once you get into this family, there's no getting out. This family comes before anything. It's a thing of honor. Since time immemorial. I mean, you survived the streets. That's almost like basic training. You're a soldier now. And the number one rule in this army is making money. This is a business. It's a pyramid. Money goes up, shit goes down. If there's something to be sold, we're there. We've always been there. You got the top tier position. And for what? Because you're a good earner. And you got your honor. Not like these other fucks that act like they're maid of honor. When all they are certified bridesmaids. You'll keep that, Benny. And now it's your turn. Okay!

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0: Let's
1: Long Island Railroad.
0: Let's catch this cab and split it. Ten apiece. 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
1: 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Fuck
0: 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Let's catch
1: this one
0: right here. Yo, yo, yo, yo, yo.
1: Yo.
0: Damn. 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Yo.
1: This one's empty right here.
0: Yo, yo, yo, money.
1: Yo, yo, yo, money.
0: Damn.
1: They on that shit.
0: Yo, yo, we going to Queens real fast. It's mad rain out here. Yo, we going to Queens, yo. It's raining, man.
2: Yo, I ain't going that way, man. I'm
1: like, what you stop for?
0: Yo,
1: bro,

0: I don't think pound for pound, John, I don't think there's a more sincere, better guy in this world than me. That's the more for everybody. You can see what I got. You can see what I got compared to what other people got. And I can't believe what I read and I hear. I don't know what this guy is they're talking about. Maybe somebody can introduce me to him someday. I don't believe him.
1: I told Benny I got plenty. Machine, what up?

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1: Sell it to
0: the
1: me.
0: Butcher coming.
2: Dictated that I take each course I took. I didn't have a multiple choice. Black and gold hair, and I had $500 in this way, here, $5 were the finest way. Mine was the golden doors were closed. That was the only door open.

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0: 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If you step to the right, I step to the left. I'm too stupid to tell you that you're deaf. If you step to the right, I step to the left. I'm too stupid to tell you that you're deaf. If you step to the right, I step to the left. I'm too stupid to tell you that you're deaf. The point of this song was...
1: Kids, man, they just ain't the way they used to be when we was coming up, man. These little motherfuckers don't even want to go outside. They stay in their house. I don't give a fuck how broke you are. You could be on food stamps. You got a Sega Genesis at the house.
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These screens raising your sons, babysitting your girls. So many screens. 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
4: People get shook up, you know, when I'm introduced as God.

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I'm so glad you could come. This is going to be such an exciting day. I hope you enjoy it. I think you will.

0: We have here nitric acid, glycerine, and a special mixture of my own. Together, it's horrible, dangerous stuff that blows you up. But mixed together in the right way, as only I know how, what do you think it makes?
1: I don't know, sir.
0: You don't know. You don't know because only I know. If you knew and I didn't know, then you'd be teaching me instead of me teaching you. And for a student to teach his teacher, it's presumptuous and rude. Do I make myself clear?
1: Yes, sir.
0: Good.

Yeah, yeah. Edo G. 2000. Primo. Yeah. Niggas claim they running this house. They just running their mouth. You ain't saying nothing. Yeah.

0: is what you gotta tell them.
1: I'm not guilty. You're the one who's guilty. Lawmakers, the politicians, the Colombian drug lords, all you who lobby against making drugs legal, just like you did with alcohol during the prohibition, you're the one who's guilty. I mean, come on, let's kick the ballistics here. Ain't no Uzis made in Harlem. Not one of us in here owns a poppy field. This thing is bigger than
2: Immortal Technique.
1: This is big business. This is the American way.

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Yeah. This album is dedicated to all the teachers that told me I never amount to nothing. To all the people that lived above the buildings that I was hustling from that called the police on me when I was just trying to make some money to feed my daughter. And all the niggas in the struggle, you know what I'm saying? It's all good, baby.

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I'm asking, and in the same breath, allow me to accept the things that I can't change. Please.

0: try to arm wrestle for your bitch.
1: That's what I used. And then from the hip hop, I used my rhyme pattern, how I rhyme, my style of rhyming. And I didn't compromise either. And when I put it together, they complimented.

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Today, more than at any time any of us can remember, is a time for truth. Some of what you see and hear will make you angry. But if it does no more than make you angry, we will have failed in our purpose.

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For we believe that the greatest single need in America today is for communication between blacks and whites. But there can be no communication between minds closed by anger.

Hey, yo, this is Bernadette Price. 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
0: Check us off to J5.
1: Yeah, J5, fucking good shit, mate. 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
0: Peace, man.
1: Have a good one.
2: Peace.
0: Right on.
2: Peace,
3: man.
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4: Mit jedem Meter platzen Träume, egal wie hoch ich steig. 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

0: Yo, so where is he, man? 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
1: He said he'd be here, Holmes. 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He'll be here. Just wait.
0: It's some good shit, man.
1: Man, the dude said the shit was powerful and shit.
0: Man, I hope he's got some good shit, man, because he's late. It's 5 o'clock.
1: He's gonna be here, or he's gonna be here, Holmes.

0: Hey, come in here. 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
1: Wait, I should
0: wait again.
1: You good? 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
0: Maybe you could be recording like fully the whole time just to capture any fuck ups and shit. 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Sorry. 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
1: Abstrakt. 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

We don't have to try, we don't have to look, and we don't have to buy. We don't have to make ends meet to get by. 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Yes sir, yes, sir. I am that guy. Yes sir. 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I can't help it.

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Back home to your selected and newly elected king. 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

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Me, Boogus, and Diamond about to come through and fuck all y'all up. Cause y'all motherfuckers are dumb as shit. And it's just that simple. We're smart as fuck with good music. Fuck off.